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2: 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To my compatriots, I have no hesitation in saying that each one of us is as intimately attached to the soil of this beautiful country.
1: Eska.
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2: We dedicate this day to all the heroes and heroines in this country as a token of his commitment to the renewal of our country. The new interim government of national unity will, as a matter of urgency, address the issue of amnesty for various categories of our people who are currently serving terms of imprisonment.
1: Eska.
3: Hayo.
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2: We dedicate this day to all the heroes and heroines in this country and the rest of the world. Clerk. As a token of his commitment to the renewal of our country, the new interim government of national unity will, as a matter of urgency, address the issue of amnesty for various categories of our people who are currently serving terms of imprisonment.

Scan if emo honet and seven oh at no nierete, come at Scan nieret, Mogotaqua. 5 minutes that minute zete and yekarma what dam am old some gite at Siamo Gotaqua Huna anka de ankin zete take and take 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Magotawa Azia, Ekerate, Kaki, Kotawa, yes, we are Kotawa Kung, comes to take it in you. Comes to take your water takes and Tonisa Babel Jew and Jack Tangarahun take it, Kotawa take home, Tatinka, comes Jana Babel, who take it, comes Gita Anahai, Tangai Tove, and Old Tam Kita. 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
3: We affirm in our submission that the president cannot give evidence through an intermediary or a representative. Secondly, he must give evidence first, because that's going to define the scope of the inquiry so that we know what it is that we're dealing with.
4: The wording as presently formulated that the president can elect to give evidence, and should he, firstly, the issue of through an intermediary, which we would not support in according to our document. Secondly, the issue of whether he gives evidence at all, and should he not give evidence, whether an adverse inference can be drawn from that.
5: We don't believe that he should be able to give evidence in absentia. We also agree with the negative inference suggestion that has been made previously. We absolutely agree with that.
6: It must be noted that the EFF objects to the president not giving evidence himself will be failing the people of South Africa, will be failing ourselves, will be failing in our duties to hold the executive to account. It's an individual who's been elected into an office, not through lawyers, by him, and him taking the oath of office. So he must come here the same way he answers questions in parliament that's holding the president to account. He's now compelled, not even by parliament, by the constitutional court, to come and be held accountable here.
2: Slegs een vennoot in die regering van nasionale eenheid, die PA se Marlon Daniels, het 'n ander siening gehad.
7: We believe that the president cannot be compelled to testify. His participation is a right to be heard, not a duty to give evidence. And non-testimony should not have an adverse inference, because it can't be weighed against the president.
2: Die voorsitter van die komitee, Makashule Ghana, sê die saak sal vir regsadvies verwys word.
8: For legal to assist us in so far as the appearance of the president, or if the president might choose not to testify, what are the options that are available to the committee?
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1: During the course of August going to be convening a workshop with our major infrastructure agencies to discuss the impact of climate change. We're not going there today, but I can tell you that at Salati, the Transnet line was also washed away in the same flood event. So it's Transnet, Sanral, Prasa, AXA, we are all facing the impact of climate change, and that's why we're going to be having this workshop to talk about how we adapt to climate change.
0: Krissy sê die nodige befondsing is bekom om paaie wat tydens die oorstromings erg beskadig is te herstel.
1: Altogether I think it's over 100 million on the R40 and I think it's about 54 million on the 531. So we do have budget for that. But of course that budget comes from what we call our non-toll budget. We also raised money. We raised about 800 million from National Treasury through the disaster relief money for Limpopo province overall to do repair work, because as I've indicated, the impact of the flood damage was very, very extensive.
0: Die burgemeester van Maruleng munisipaliteit, Tseku Musolwa, sê die swak toestand van hoofpaaie het 'n negatiewe impak op plaaslike toerisme.
2: Tourism in the main comes out of convenience. If you do not have convenience, people will not visit you. And we have seen the effect for that matter. I think for a period ranging from January to date, the occupancy rate of many of the hotels has drastically dropped, I think raising concern about the security of jobs. And when we see this kind of interventions, we're very grateful, because then the economy will start, you know, surging up and we'll have much security of jobs in the area and we'll see the greater economy of the area growing again. And that's a great relief for us.
0: Minister Krissy sê herstelwerk aan die R510 wat Noordwes en die Venetia myn in Limpopo verbind, sal in September begin. 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
1: 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I'm going to catch up like a water lane. You're going to do the German get in a Scotch caricuna. Trotch like bullet and water chula would do bullet of Punga. One matching on Ewana Black one number 27. But see to keep on telling what's happening, get quick. He wanted an apostle, not quit in a keep on getting one dinner. Scottish caricuna tenner. She's crossing a bull like a little suburb league, get one dinner, you get Here come my ears take a one champions are 2016 to Nagua. 2 and 5 tap pending a one. You are claiming what I was on get quoqua. So mange as funny get contented what's on quoqua. Stangling a get cossi the mange. Supplemented an aqua at the bottom of the qua. Throwing kequantane. Scottish work a one lady could not about some get quoqua. Huamachimana. Anhua a good table at our contact to park a guantane. 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
1: 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Petway Premiership. Table again, Quaka the Monkey. Special at the Okakazan Monter Twitter Clower. He wanted out some game Quaka the Monkey. 22 minute to try and get a truck from me, Gloria Qua. Sopolatan Quang Ho. Cupid to see that's Sak we come with terrible sound gay quick work. Possible a monkey yesterday taking 15 gets lay you draw 1-1. Achino a monkey, 2-1 sang my tenet. So clear a market and a quack like a cup game man. Tell me what's happening, get quack, got supporter. Can come up with combo, you can't tell what's happening, get quack. My full market, Kosi Kikwa. He clicked out saying, Tenet, what's happening, get quack. Come to the road, come up with the net. What's happening? Get quite a monkey. Twin to the trunk. Kim Tena, Kosi Waga Kwang. One not talk, get quant in it. Sweep with the net. Kanga Nasunga. Money can't hold the net. Get quant in it. Scotland FC. Sibaba, Spinning Magan. Chat and get quite a monkey. 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
1: Yaman came to throw the chillage quantity of a tongue get quagua. 15 minutes and go. Equantary of a tongue get quagua, but I coach the half top tongue get quam. First half on Kosia Pong, Ia Quake Quam. 1-0 10, but put a terrible get quam. 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Talbert Tinana, Quatin's Waga Pasagunatene. And what a sink aqua, quapple to throw car. Equantary of a tongue get quam, but I want to blow the chin. Listen here, Finna Kanikuda Koshaude Yakum, come away, terrible tongue, get up. What a person like one terrible tongue, get one monkey. Chinua, Chitlas again, one got to do Chilagua, Kosuagua. In so much, but a terrible tongue, come on, get a cassette, and a tweet, and a couple of one. And think I want terrible tongue, get up. Tisagat and a clock, but tongue, get up. Quatu to Jalaga Quan Quan Ugequan Jenny Tongo Kalichua Bulaga Quan, one touch and Hugo. Here will Kawaga Quan Jenny with some good Quakwa Kalakamaka Bulatera with some good Quakwa Chikosu passing Kabakana Labaka Mapuay Gedehana Chamu get Kokoramanga Chikasungi Strikakanifunaga Singi. 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Throw upon Scotland FC got strong yet to win what get one a bulang now. San Chifo gets an attack. 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

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Yunghua, Asu Ibulama get on that. I'll tell you what I'm going to get quicker. Sweet child, quick take the end of fire. Quite quick, so couple guy. Keep one terrible tongue and get quicker. Keep one. Awesome, quicker, but I'm going to get the net. I'll tell a terrible tongue and get quicker. Welching Hana. You'll turn that down. What a quick shot. You're going to get one terrible tongue and quicker. You're going to do what you're going to do. Fundo Kilakazi. Pole position one get 3 1/4%. You're going to second half. It's going to go Scotlandica. 47. Chua. 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Someone a kid outside a bullock one now frost like a quantity of something get hook but 39 get one as soon as I'm gonna make pull up my kid and that cook well pocket quantity of Scotland Scotland in it change you know keep it there but I'm going to let you go singing pull up my name a quack what you want a month you've done it what's as like a quarter but I'm get quack well then you try you want 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quarter but some of the saga Scotland FC you are come see Baba kick one there but I'm gonna get quick what 12 Chimana travel to Hanna I could have done something get quick what I'm going to see and you could have done something wrong about it to do what you're going to tell what to my you are talking about I don't want to try I'm coming out today it's gone Scotland mangi I could come away bullet 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
1: Eka.
2: 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To my compatriots, I have no hesitation in saying that each one of us is as intimately attached to the soil of this beautiful country.
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4: 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Question chick am him. 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
2: We dedicate this day to all the heroes and heroines in this country as a token of his commitment to the renewal of our country. The new interim government of national unity will, as a matter of urgency, address the issue of amnesty for various categories of our people who are currently serving terms of imprisonment.
1: Eska.

0: I can't hear the music. 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

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Like living, dying was all he ever did.